The DJ of the night, Sven Fat. But it was me who fucked the goddamn clock. I was the DJ tonight. The other DJ did a goddamn rubber shit because he pissed the fucking bell. I flooded.

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Man, I tell you what, Hank, about that dang old meaning of life, man. It's like this, man. You like a butterfly flapping his wings deep down in the forest, man. It's gonna cause a tree fall like 5,000 miles away, man. And ain't nobody see it. Nobody don't even happen. You know, you have the baby born into this world, and they don't got any friends, got nothing but to go come in and find out all about them, all evil, man.